the beginning, God created the heaven and the earth. And the earth was without form and void, and darkness was upon the face of the deep. And the Spirit of God moved upon the face of the waters.

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Johnny Graham over here or something, y'all. Playing Love For You. Gonna take a minute here. Take it way down. Gonna talk to you a minute. Get you about.

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You ever been to church? I can't hear you. You ever been to church? All right then, we're talking about the show enough thing, y'all.

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So I want to feel you clap your hands. Give me the spirit. Come on. Come on. Yeah.

0: like this here. Keep on grooving. Gotta feel ya. 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Gotta feel ya. Yeah, yeah. Goes like this here. That's the way of the world. Sing it. That's the way of the world. Sing that with me. Come on.
1: That's the way.
0: Sing it, y'all.
1: Of the world.
0: Like you're in church.
1: That's the way.
0: Yeah.
1: Of the world.
0: Sing it like you mean it.

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She knows a woman's place is

Drink some margaritas by swinging blue lights. Listen to the mariachi play at midnight. Are you with me? Are you with me?

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Listen to the mariachi play at midnight. Are you with me? Are you with me?

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Accompanied by the musicians and vocalists from the band Incognito, the Italian jazz players, and a host of shining stars from the world of music. And at last, but not least, the voice

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0: Gita's just fine.

0: That's what it is. A left and right. 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
1: Richard. 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